the food you can bring the world under control. 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With the food you can bring the world under control.

all the way. 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

tip when you make that California trip. 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Get your kicks on Route 66.

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Come on, boys, and sort of rock it for me. They don't want to hear any more symphony. Tell them, Jack, you better get hip to yourself and rock it for me. 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

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I heard Mama and Papa talking. I heard Papa tell Mama, let that boy boogie woogie get in him. And it got to come out.

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